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0: I wanna see some cash.
1: So what you saying, girl?
2: I said you broke. 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
1: Let him go.
2: Now, what do you have to say for yourself, Kane?
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1: You already know what's up, but ease up, man. 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
0: Hey, I got something fire for y'all, Shawty.
2: What is that?
0: Man, right in here, cuz.
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3: Oh, yeah. 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
0: y'all, boy.
3: All right.

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I got you. Yeah. 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

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It's called Reasonable Doubt. 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
2: G'day, mates. My name is Dingo Mick, and I've come all the way from Australia in search of a creature that's spelled W-M-U-L. I guess it's a woman. It's known only to exist on the Marshall campus, and its bite has been known to induce a dependency on a wide variety of music that only it can supply. Crikey! There it is now, and it's attacking another radio station. Oh, but don't worry, kiddies. It'll be all right. It's only nature.
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Put the brass on the magic lamps, damn near up through. Spit wish after wish after wish after wish, and the chances are that none are coming true.

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I said, $100,000 engine. 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

0: are not the same. I am a Martian, Martian, Martian, Martian. We are not the same. I am a Martian, Martian.
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2: Vestmeyer, no, Bazookas to the back of the net! And he ties the game for the Herd. Call him Bazooka, because that was a rocket by Bazookas.
3: She's going to lift this one high and deep, way back into left field. 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Look up and say goodbye. Allie Harrell with her 10th career home run. She has now tied the Marshall freshman record for most home runs to start a career.
4: 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Jansen Williams puts the Herd on top, 70-69, 19 seconds left in the contest.
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1: And fake. Litton throws to the left, finds Tyree Brady. He breaks out of a tackle at the 35-yard line. He's across midfield. He's inside the 40. It's a foot race to the end zone. Can he get there? Yes, he will. Tyree Brady wins the foot race, a 75-yard touchdown for the Thundering Herd.
2: Lays down a bunt, just barely stays fair. The throw to first, not in time. Crossing the plate is Jordan Cauliflower. A walk-off bunt single from Morgan Zirkel. The Thundering Herd get the win 1-0 in the bottom of the seventh inning.
1: Pinnabo with a behind-the-back dribble, gets around the defender, and a great pass underneath for Mijovic with another great pass. He finds a wide-open C.J. Burks, and Burks drills the triple. Burks now 4 points off of tying his career high.
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10: Little did Timmy know that would be remembered as the worst day of his life. 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

0: on. What you doing with your phone? 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
0: Like what?
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1: Hey, hold on, stop the music. 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Stop the music. 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
1: 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Huh?
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I just need some time, I'm trying to think straight. 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

How about it for Rick Jermison at the piano? Please give it up for Desron Douglas on the bass. Jeremy Pelt on the trumpet. Yours truly, Vincent Herring on the alto saxophone. Thank you very much. How about it for our leader, the incredible Lewis Hayes on the drums?

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1: 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Estrada lines one into left field. Shaylin Braxton comes in to score. Abigail Estrada has her legendary moment and gets the walk-off win. Marshall survives and advances.
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3: Spins back around, gets right to the ball, sends a cross in, and it's into the back of the net! The Thundering Herd's Eddie Dakwar on senior day gets around the defender after he missed the ball the first time, flips it back in, goes upper 90 on the far side of the post.
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0: 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No worries. 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On our program, What's Going On, we get down to just that. 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
5: 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Is this real life?

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1: Hello, this is DJ Reese Owens, and welcome back to a little program. I still don't have a name exactly for it yet. Kind of going in between names, but this program is where I cover certain albums, and over a few days I will cover an album. Last week, in the inaugural episodes, we did Sade's Love Deluxe, and in this week's episode, we will do George Strait's Greatest Hits, Volume 2. And Mr. Strait is my favorite country artist of all time, so we're going to go ahead and get started with Does Fort Worth Ever Cross Your Mind?

And what a great way to kick off this DJ shift for me. Once again, we'll be doing three songs, and that was Does Fort Worth Ever Cross Your Mind? Next up, The Cowboy Rides Away.

And that's all for me, DJ Reese Owens, here at WMUL. Tune in tomorrow and we'll have three more songs from George Strait's Greatest Hits, Volume 2. Those three will be The Chair, You're Something Special to Me, and Nobody in His Right Mind Would Have Left Her. Now, back to regularly scheduled WMUL programming.

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1: As a horrifying abomination in the eyes of God, I get a lot of questions from my victims about my taste in music. Of course, the terrified wretches are actually just scrounging in vain to find some modicum of humanity beneath my hideous exterior so that they may talk me out of devouring them alive, but that's beside the point. My taste in music is about as wide as my gaping cavernous jaws. Oh, but my musical preferences aren't lined with hundreds of tiny, needle-thin, hooked teeth. I love jazz and alternative, blues and gospel, and everything in between. And I gotta say, the only station that meets my musical needs as a pus-oozing perversion and fashion miscreation of science is WMUL. They've got the best variety of music in the tri-state region, not to mention award-winning news and sports coverage. I can't say it any plainer. 88.1 WMUL is my favorite radio station. 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Of course, I'm always famished because I only know endless feeding and good radio, but that's beside the point.
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0: Chillin'.
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Out from L.A., I.E., Inland Empire, Bay Area, all that, you know what I'm saying? 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

a snapper master, hottest fish grease, Louisiana hot sauce, the fly Turkish links, like it's honey, hot doors like paint, standing in line, waiting for judgment, like burnt credit cards, you get denied nothing, IRS ducking, got chicken heads clucking in the bathroom, nostrils all dusted, lusting, it's like I'm going bowling, I knock a couple queens down, but every time I

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